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1: Danisha. 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Danisha, aapke is sad bindas mornings chal rahe hain. Haver and I read a beautiful quote and it tells us about ourselves quite a lot. So it says, the potential you see in other people isn't real. It is the projection of what you would do in their position. Say you're, telling your friend, ki yaar, take that leap of faith, you know, go apply for that job and you will crack it. You have all the abilities to do it. Or you're telling, you know, aapke younger sibling ko or somebody younger to you, ki ye wala course kar le, iske baad pe you can do this. You know, like full aise guidance wale mode mein chale gaye hain. So jo potential aap unme dekh rahe hain na, basically wo unka nahi, aapka apna potential hai. Ki agar aap unki jagah hote to aap kya kar sakte the, what all capabilities you have to do. But obviously it's very easy to tell people what to do. Jab khud pe lagu karne ki baari aati hai na, to hum sab piche hat jate hain. We all are sailing in the same boat. So all I'm trying to say, Meri Jaan, ki keep inspiring people and you will keep figuring out more and more amazing things about yourself. Ji haan. Sending Rahat Fateh sahab ki awaaz mein, Meri brother ki dulhan se Ishq Risk. And good morning, Bilal Ji. I hope you're having an amazing morning. Aur Sunti Rahiye Radio Olive. Cheers.

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1: 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No, not movie, the series. 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
1: The iconic movie Three Idiots. 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And we have got quite a lot of messages over here. 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Please, mujhe teach kare apna naam. 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Vikrant is there. Mohammed is there. Then Reena is there. AP ka message hai. Thank you so much, guys. You guys deserve an amazing track. Isi baat pe. 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
2: 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Tanisha, you have case sad bindas morning chal raha hai yahan par. And in case you were looking for an opportunity, you know, that too with government sector, to ek bahut badhiya cheez hui hai Qatar mein, that is General Tax Authority ne 3 nayi job vacancies jo hai wo launch ki hai, announce ki hai Qawadar platform pe. 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It is a government recruitment platform designed to connect job seekers with employment opportunities. So uska bharpoor istemal kijiye. So ye jo vacancies hai, it is for General Tax Authority, the government body responsible for administering and overseeing Qatar's tax system. If you were looking for government sector job, so this is perfect for you. People who have, you know, relevant experience in finance, accounting, taxation, business administration or related qualification, agar aapke paas, to zarur apply kijiye iske liye. And good luck yaar meri taraf se. Qatar is trying to create more and more employment opportunities for everybody out here. So please use the platform and iska bharpoor upayog kijiye aur sunte rahiye Radio Olive, to you bindaas.

Updates. Olive Updates. Qatar to host 6th Arab Anti-Corruption Convention. Qatar will host the 6th session of the Conference of States Parties to the Arab Anti-Corruption Convention from September 21st to 23rd, the Administrative Control and Transparency Authority announced at press conference at its headquarters. The session will be chaired by His Excellency Hamad bin Nasser Al Misnad, President of ACTA. Officials outlined Qatar's preparations, the main agenda items, and accompanying Arab Forum, stressing the event's role in strengthening regional cooperation on integrity, transparency, and the prevention and combating of corruption. Ministry of Education and Higher Education's annual training season for workforce launched. The Ministry of Education and Higher Education's Educational Training and Development Centre has launched its annual training season for administrative and academic staff, coinciding with the beginning of 26-27 academic year. Accordingly, the centre has resumed professional licensing programmes for teachers, which account for around 50% of its total training portfolio. The initiative aims to enhance professional competencies, support career advancement, and improve educational performance across government schools and ministry departments. Rashid AI Digital Concierge launched at Mishrab Downtown Doha. Mishrab Properties has begun the phased rollout of Rashid, its AI digital companion, across Mishrab Downtown Doha, marking the next stage of a first-of-its-kind service for the city and a further advancement in its smart city capabilities. Rashid follows the Memorandum of Understanding signed with MISA, leading provider of managed IT services and integrated technology solutions, in April 2026. A pilot phase commenced the following day, and phase one now opens the service to the wider community.

0: Tanisha.
1: You are listening to Radio 106.3 FM. Tanisha, aapke saath Bindaas Morning chal rahe hain yahan par. And kuch der pehle maine bataya tha that we're going to have an amazing conversation with Manal over here. Without taking much time, I will let her introduce herself.
2: Hi, I'm Manal. I'm the marketing manager in Aster Qatar. So we have one hospital and five medical centers I'm doing marketing for.
1: Absolutely amazing. I'm really excited to have this conversation with you and let people know more and more about Aster. Ki kitna amazing kaam kar rahe hain, kitne naye aur achhe initiatives lekar aa rahe hain, and kis tarah se logo se emotionally connected hai Aster when it comes to healthcare. So Manal, tell me a little bit about the journey of Aster.
2: The journey of Aster, we have been here in Qatar for more than almost a quarter of century. So In 2003, we started with one clinic with five doctors. And now we have five clinics and one flagship hospital. So that is the growth of Aster. From there, we have reached here and we can also see more of the clinics coming up.
1: Inshallah, bilkul. And that's not an easy job, right? So there must be something, there must be a motto behind it. So what's the motto of Aster?
2: We live by our tagline, we'll treat you well. So whether it's our patients or it's our staff, we'll treat everyone well. That is our motto which we live by, we'll treat you well.
1: That's beautiful. So abhi chota sa break lete hain, lot kar aate hain aur Manal se dheer saari aur bhi baate karni hain. Sunte rahiye Radio Olive, Jio Bindaas.

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1: 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You're not selling a product or anything, right? So what is the difference in healthcare marketing and how do you deal with that?
2: Exactly. We are not an F&B, so marketing is not easy. People do not come to hospital just because they see our ads. Mm-hmm. They come only when they need it, when they require right. it. So that's what, as marketing professionals, what we do. We have the solutions whenever the patients need it. And we break that barrier for the patients to visit the right doctor at the right time.
1: Exactly. Being at the right place at the right time. And I have seen a lot of people, you know, being emotionally connected to Aster. Ki bhai, kuch bhi hua hai, we want to visit Aster. Hamara ye doctor hai, hum wahi jayenge. So what is that one thing which keeps people so emotionally connected to you guys?
2: It's the trust we have. Uh-huh. We have doctor. People trust our doctors very much. The other day, when I was walking through the clinics, I saw a mom. Mm-hmm. So she had come there when she had a baby who was 1 year old and got an infection treated. And now that baby is 23 years old and wow. doing well. So it was something, you know, which she could no one else diagnosed. And it's when they came to Aster that diagnosed. That is the trust we are saying, I'm saying, you know, like the trust they have for Aster. We have patients who are coming in. They used to come as kids. Now they have kids themselves. So it's that trust which makes me amazed at Aster and the way Aster has grown.
1: Exactly. That's really beautiful. And that story like gave me goosebumps because it's not an easy job making people trust on you for their health. That's a huge thing. We have a lot to talk about Aster and Manal. Do not go anywhere. Stay tuned and Jio Bindas.
0: Ab suniye, Olive ka zabardast hit. 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
1: 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चेंज्ड अ लॉट from the previous years. So how do you catch up to the younger generation who are constantly on their phones, you know, going through social media? How do you catch up to them?
2: When we catch up through our SEO and GEOs. Right now it's ChatGPT. People don't even start look at Google at the moment. They are going through ChatGPT and Gemini.
1: True.
2: So that's where we have to make our mark. We have to show that we exist and we provide your solutions. Whether you have a knee replacement, you're doing sports and you have some injury, you can come to us. It's about visual, you know, showing that we are out there. We are there to help you. Even if it's deliveries, we are one of the few hospitals in Qatar who has a comprehensive delivery and newborn care.
1: Wow, that's amazing. And we have talked about your campaigns also. So please walk me through one of your campaign. What goes on behind the scenes?
2: All right. We had a campaign in February. It was Qatar National Sports Day. And we had our author campaign. It was called Unpause Your Sports Journey.
1: Wow.
2: So in our campaign, we had an event. It was a huge thing. And we went to our community with our doctors on Qatar National Sports Day. We had the sports events and we had our health checkups at the site with different activities. So with our dental campaign, we had this box where kids could throw ball into the mouth. It was just getting the kids to enjoy it. It was just, you know, like people, the kids to know, you know, like how important mouthwashes. We did physiotherapy desks. So when you have an ortho campaign, physiotherapy is close by because sometimes that's the first step. First, you go to a physiotherapist, check if it's done, you know, if it can be managed. If not, that's when you go have a surgery.
1: Right.
2: So we always give that path of have the surgeries done only when required.
1: Right. And it's not an easy job, you know. And it's not an easy job ki, you know, unka interest lekar aaya jaye to understand things. Because the attitude is always like, jab hoga tab dekha jayega. But agar aap pehle se aware hain, to aap kafi cheeze prevent kar sakte hain. And with such initiatives, it is really helpful. Stay tuned. We'll be back in a bit. Jio Bindas.

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1: Qatar to host 6th Arab Anti-Corruption Convention. Qatar will host the 6th session of the Conference of States Parties to the Arab Anti-Corruption Convention from September 21st to 23rd, the Administrative Control and Transparency Authority announced at press conference at its headquarters. The session will be chaired by His Excellency Hamad bin Nasser Al Masnad, President of ACTA. Officials outlined Qatar's preparations, the main agenda items, and accompanying Arab Forum, stressing the event's role in strengthening regional cooperation on integrity, transparency, and the prevention and combating of corruption. Ministry of Education and Higher Education's annual training season for workforce launched. The Ministry of Education and Higher Education's Educational Training and Development Centre has launched its annual training season for administrative and academic staff, coinciding with the beginning of 26-27 academic year. Accordingly, the centre has resumed professional licensing programs for teachers, which account for around 50% of its total training portfolio. The initiative aims to enhance professional competencies, support career advancement, and improve educational performance across government schools and ministry departments. Rashid AI Digital Concierge launched at Mishrab Downtown Doha. Mishrab Properties has begun the phased rollout of Rashid, its AI digital companion, across Mishrab Downtown Doha, marking the next stage of a first-of-its-kind service for the city and a further advancement in its smart city capabilities. Rashid follows the Memorandum of Understanding signed with MISA, leading provider of managed IT services and integrated technology solutions, in April 2026. A pilot phase commenced the following day, and phase one now opens the service to the wider community.

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1: Qatar to host 6th Arab Anti-Corruption Convention. Qatar will host the 6th session of the Conference of States Parties to the Arab Anti-Corruption Convention from September 21st to 23rd, the Administrative Control and Transparency Authority announced at press conference at its headquarters. The session will be chaired by His Excellency Hamad bin Nasser Al Masnad, President of ACTA. Officials outlined Qatar's preparations, the main agenda items, and accompanying Arab Forum, stressing the event's role in strengthening regional cooperation on integrity, transparency, and the prevention and combating of corruption. Ministry of Education and Higher Education's annual training season for workforce launched. The Ministry of Education and Higher Education's Educational Training and Development Centre has launched its annual training season for administrative and academic staff, coinciding with the beginning of 26-27 academic year. Accordingly, the centre has resumed professional licensing programmes for teachers, which account for around 50% of its total training portfolio. The initiative aims to enhance professional competencies, support career advancement, and improve educational performance across government schools and ministry departments. Rashid AI Digital Concierge launched at Misharab, downtown Doha. Misharab Properties has begun the phased rollout of Rashid, its AI digital companion, across Misharab, downtown Doha, marking the next stage of a first-of-its-kind service for their city and a further advancement in its smart city capabilities. Rashid follows the Memorandum of Understanding signed with MISA, leading provider of managed IT services and integrated technology solutions, in April 2026. A pilot phase commenced the following day, and phase one now opens the service to the wider community.

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1: Qatar to host 6th Arab Anti-Corruption Convention. Qatar will host the 6th session of the Conference of States Parties to the Arab Anti-Corruption Convention from September 21st to 23rd, the Administrative Control and Transparency Authority announced at press conference at its headquarters. The session will be chaired by His Excellency Hamad bin Nasser Al Misnad, President of ACTA. Officials outlined Qatar's preparations, the main agenda items, and accompanying Arab Forum, stressing the event's role in strengthening regional cooperation on integrity, transparency, and the prevention and combating of corruption. Ministry of Education and Higher Education's annual training season for workforce launched. The Ministry of Education and Higher Education's Educational Training and Development Centre has launched its annual training season for administrative and academic staff, coinciding with the beginning of 26-27 academic year. Accordingly, the centre has resumed professional licensing programs for teachers, which account for around 50% of its total training portfolio. The initiative aims to enhance professional competencies, support career advancement, and improve educational performance across government schools and ministry departments. Rashid AI Digital Concierge launched at Mishrab Downtown Doha. Mishrab Properties has begun the phased rollout of Rashid, its AI digital companion, across Mishrab Downtown Doha, marking the next stage of a first-of-its-kind service for the city and a further advancement in its smart city capabilities. Rashid follows the Memorandum of Understanding signed with MISA, leading provider of managed IT services and integrated technology solutions, in April 2026. A pilot phase commenced the following day, and phase 1 now opens the service to the wider community.

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